Jack and Jill ran out on their bill. When Jack fell down, he found his crown.

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She won't be defeated, she won't come undone. And we all fall to pieces, and we all tumble down. Strength to those who know life's worth living, taking it one step at a time, one step

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I love the babes, don't get me wrong.

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I hate to hear you crying over the phone, dear. For 7 years running, you've been a soldier. But better days are coming. Better days are coming for you. So when the night feels like forever.

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crisis in the supermarket prices. Prospects not the nicest. My wife is about as cold as ice is. When stressed, she's not the wisest. Who is? We all got baggage. Hers is financial. Peace to my uncle Ansel. 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I'm learning to ride the rhythm. When she come in, face full of arguing. Another nice night in ruined. Remembering back when we was just into each other. Now we just injure each other without thinking. And when the silence fall and the world gets really small, she crawl into bed. I'm in my 350Z, high speed meditation just to ease my head. Light beep on as I slide in. Put the music on to keep me from crying. A tear may escape as I scrape first gear, but have no fear, I'll never stop trying.

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And I'm back with my girl, back in the real world, 2 a.m. We both tired of arguing. She wanna know where I've been. Back before Big Bang and then back again. She scolded me, stop lying. And I